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0: Oh, make that guitar scream. Brian May, Queen, it's Tim Jeffries, and on the way, Metallica and some Van Halen. Well, our weird story of the day is an odd one. Police investigating videos of men mysteriously emerging from New York City sewers. In a video timestamped at 2 a.m. Friday, a man is seen picking up a manhole cover and allowing seven men to emerge. All appear to be wearing coveralls or protective clothing. In another video, a man is seen opening a manhole cover from underneath, and six people emerge following that first man, with at least three carrying a shovel. And they all appear to be wearing a headlamp. Authorities said Monday they had found no threat to the public. However, they did not confirm whether they were teenagers, ninjas, or turtles. Am I the only one thinking that? I doubt it.
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0: 70-year-old David Lee Roth out on tour, and the reviews are brutal. But he's out trying, and, you know, fans want to see it. Good for them. I'm Tim Jeffries, a band that's consistently toured for decades. ZZ Top, on the way to kick off another long set.
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That's the reason why CJ is still rocking after 20 years. It's classic. 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

0: Ozzy Osbourne. It's been gone, what, 11 months? Still in the news. Talking about the future with a AI collaboration, some sort of interactive Ozzy. And then, of course, the Ozfest has been announced for 2027 in Birmingham, England. I'm Tim Jeffries, getting ready to kick off another long set. The Eagles to do that next.
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6: I'm Chief Meteorologist Jeff Lyons with your 14 First Alert forecast. For the overnight hours, clearing skies with a low of 62 degrees. On Tuesday, mostly sunny, a high of 80. Then on Tuesday night, clear again with a low of 57. On

0: Wednesday, sunny and pleasant with a high of 82 degrees. I'm Chief Meteorologist Jeff Lyons with your 14 First Alert forecast.
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0: Blue Oyster Cult. Always fun to play that one. It's Tim Jeffries. Got some Journey and Def Leppard coming up in just a little bit. Hey, I went to a car show on Saturday. It was a good time, but nothing compared to what happened Saturday in Tulsa, Oklahoma. Route 66 Capitol Cruise, the classic car centennial parade, set a new Guinness World Record by including 3,596 classic cars all in the procession. That's a lot of classic cars. In fact, it shattered the previous record of 1,105 cars. The parade was on Route 66 in Oklahoma, and it's all to celebrate the 100th anniversary of the opening of the classic Route 66. Good reason to celebrate.
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0: taking a little ride with Steppenwolf. It's Tim Jeffries taking you along on a ride with a couple of great guitar players. Kenny Wayne Shepherd, Steve Miller, they're both on the way next.
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0: Steve Miller, Take the Money and Run. He claims he wrote that song on road trip as a kid, backseat of his parents' station wagon. We're just playing Punchbug when we're in the backseat. I don't know about you. Aerosmith's on the way, so is Tom Petty. Stand by.
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2: I'm Chief Meteorologist Jeff Lyons with your 14 First Alert forecast. For the overnight hours, clearing skies with a low of 62 degrees. On Tuesday, mostly sunny, a high of 80. Then on Tuesday night, clear again with a low of 57. On Wednesday, sunny and pleasant with a high of 82 degrees. I'm Chief Meteorologist Jeff Lyons with your 14 First Alert forecast.
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That's the reason why CJ is still rocking after 20 years. It's classic. We love it like you love it. 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

0: It's the Who. You better. You bet. It's Tim Jeffries. You bet you're going to stick around. Got some U2 in Boston in just a little bit. Hey, in Pennsylvania, a man attempted to tear down a home that he and his wife live in. Took an excavator to the house after the wife said the marriage was over. This incident took place in Buffalo Township, where a woman stated to police that she told her husband that she wanted a divorce after he had returned home from a night of drinking. And that's when he allegedly fired up an excavator and started to tear the home down, saying, "You keep your half of the home and I'm taking my half with me," or something like that. He was arrested.
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0: Hitch a Ride from Boston, a song that Tom Scholz wrote with some previous bands he had played with before forming Boston, but he didn't call it Hitch a Ride. He called it San Francisco Day. Kick it off another long set, Queen and Tesla on the way.
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0: Tesla, from an album noted as being one of those first unplugged albums, electric bands performing their songs mostly unplugged. They are using acoustic instrument amplified, but just the same. Five-man electric jam, it's Signs. It's Tim Jeffries kicking off another long set with the Bachman Turner Overdrive, plus some AC/DC next.
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10: I'm Chief Meteorologist Jeff Lyons with your 14 First Alert forecast. For the overnight hours, clearing skies with a low of 62 degrees. On Tuesday, mostly sunny, a high of 80. Then on Tuesday night, clear again with a low of 57. On Wednesday, sunny and pleasant with a high of 82 degrees. I'm Chief Meteorologist Jeff Lyons with your 14 First Alert forecast.
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Our neighbors love our music so much, they threw a brick at our window so they could hear it better. 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

0: Hey, if you think we're done rocking, you got another thing coming. Judas Priest, followed up by some Quiet Riot and Stones here in just a bit. But first, I'm Tim Jeffries, and California's dealing with a surge of poisonings linked to accidental picking and consuming of wild mushrooms. Now includes at least 50 identified cases, a figure that far surpasses the last major outbreak about a decade ago. An exceptionally wet winter, then a wet April, have contributed to the rash of poisonings. In all, 50 have been reported since November. And in those cases, 4 people actually died and 4 required liver transplants. So this is serious stuff. The culprit is the Amanita phalloides, or known as the death cap. Now, I took a bunch of biology classes in college, and the Amanita is basically an easy mushroom to identify. However, there are those who suspect that AI may be partly to blame. You know, you take a picture with your phone and then ask the phone to tell you to identify that and trust the results are accurate. 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

0: Beast of Burden, the Rolling Stones, a song that a few bands have covered. Pearl Jam did a cover of it. And how about this? Bette Midler released a cover of Beast of Burden in 1983 that charted in America at number 71. Standing by, we're going to kick off another long set with, or should I say we're going to kickstart another long set with Motley Crue next.
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0: Cold as ice, but yes, willing to sacrifice whatever it takes. It's Tim Jeffries. Been a lot of fun hanging out with you. And you know what? I'd like to do it again tomorrow night. If you'll join me, I'll be here. Appreciate that. In the meantime, going to leave you with some great music from Def Leppard, plus a good one from Marsh, too. We'll see you back here tomorrow.
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1: I'm Chief Meteorologist Jeff Lyons with your 14 First Alert forecast. For the overnight hours, clearing skies with a low of 62 degrees. On Tuesday, mostly sunny, a high of 80. Then on Tuesday night, clear again with a low of 57. On Wednesday, sunny and pleasant with a high of 82 degrees. I'm Chief Meteorologist Jeff Lyons with your 14 First Alert forecast.
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Hamilton, Hawesville, Till City, Owensboro. 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

love music. That's the reason why CJ is still rocking after 20 years. It's classic. We love it like you love it. 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

0: Right on the Bloody Clash and Should I Stay or Should I Go with Mud. We heard from Cream in that set, and talking about Cream, I was watching the 5-part documentary all about Martin Scorsese and all the amazing movies that he directed. And in one of the scenes, they were talking about the film Goodfellas, and he was speaking to the writer of Goodfellas. He said, look, let's put Cream in that scene. And the writer's like, well, that's Cream. I guess not too much of a classic rocker that writer was, you know. Hey, Santana's coming up. I'll throw on Tom Petty. And Triumph, they're on deck too.
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0: Very cool. Santana doing the Fleetwood Mac classic, Black Magic Woman with Mud. Santana, how about them rocking a tour? They're always rocking a tour. And in fact, later on in the year, they'll team up with the legendary Doobie Bros. Doobie Bros and Santana together. Wow, that's quite a classic rock tour for sure, right? Hey, Aerosmith, they're coming up. Off around Kansas. And Pearl Jam, they're next.
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0: 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I died and you watched. I died and you walked by and said, no, I'm dead.
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Usually about 30 days, right? You know, shopping, the musical, how long to the point of no return? That's the typical.

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6: I'm Chief Meteorologist Jeff Lyons with your 14 First Alert forecast. For the overnight hours, clearing skies with a low of 62 degrees. On Tuesday, mostly sunny, a high of 80. Then on Tuesday night, clear again with a low of 57. On Wednesday, sunny and pleasant with a high of 82 degrees. I'm Chief Meteorologist Jeff Lyons with your 14 First Alert forecast.
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1: Rumors spreading around in that Texas town, about the shack outside the games. And you know what I'm talking about. 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

0: The Top and LaGrange with Mud, the Black Crowes in that set. Hard to Handle, the Black Crowes with a pretty new album, which is tremendous, called The Pound of Feathers. What do you expect from the Black Crowes? If you want to check out something cool, check out A Pound of Feathers. The Cars are coming up. Out there on Twisted Sister. And let's zap there next.
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0: Yeah, yeah, the Cars with Mud. We heard from Twisted Sister in that set. We're not going to take it anymore. They're on their 50th anniversary tour coming up and taking over lead control. The former lead of Skid Row, as Dee Snider, is not feeling well. Get well soon, Dee and Sebastian. Go rock that tour. Journey's coming up. Author on AC/DC and Jefferson Starship. They're on deck too.
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0: Oh my, the thunder from down under and the highway to hell with mud. Now we're into summertime fun and everybody puts the pedal to the metal. Don't do that because there are additional troopers on the road to keep you safe. So stay safe and crank up the classic rock all the way and don't make it a highway to hell, okay? Journey's coming up, Alter on Queensryche and Nirvana, they're on deck as well.
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7: I'm Chief Meteorologist Jeff Lyons with your 14 First Alert forecast. For the overnight hours, clearing skies with a low of 62 degrees. On Tuesday, mostly sunny, a high of 80. Then on Tuesday night, clear again with a low of 57. On Wednesday, sunny and pleasant with a high of 82 degrees. I'm Chief Meteorologist Jeff Lyons with your 14 First Alert forecast.
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music. That's the reason why CJ is still rocking after 20 years. It's classic. We love it like you love it. 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

0: Yeah, Dirty White Boy, Foreigner with Mud. We heard from Paul McCartney and Wings in that set, and the tale of the band on the run, the title track. Paulie has a brand new album that came out on Friday called The Boys of Dungeon Lane. And of course, coming from Paul McCartney, you know 100% that new LP is great and it rocks all the way. Way to go, Paul McCartney. Lynyrd's coming up. I'll throw on the Red Rocker and Kiss. They're next.
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0: Hey, yo, give me back my bullets. Leonard with Mother Red Rocker. Sammy in that set, I Can't Drive 55. I love that tune. Sammy is so great, you know, cooler than cool. And I love the fact on that video of that tune, he yells in a state trooper's face. Who does that? You can't do that. Only Sammy can pull that off, right? Hey, Scorpions are coming up. Author on Supertramp and Billy Squire is next.
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0: Oh, yeah, what a great one from the Supertramp album, Breakfast in America, 47-year-old album, a perfect album. That one rocks the album cover. Everything about that one is amazing. Way to go, Supertramp. Scorpions are coming up. Author on Tom Petty and Def Lepp, they're on deck, too.
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4: I'm Chief Meteorologist Jeff Lyons with your 14 First Alert forecast. For the overnight hours, clearing skies with a low of 62 degrees. On Tuesday, mostly sunny, a high of 80. Then on Tuesday night, clear again with a low of 57. On Wednesday, sunny and pleasant with a high of 82 degrees. I'm Chief Meteorologist Jeff Lyons with your 14 First Alert forecast.
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0: Do you? ELO with Mud Rush in that set, and Tom Sawyer Rush. They begin their tour on Sunday, their 50-something tour going all the way through April of 2027. That's going to be one amazing tour. Can't wait to watch all the videos of them rocking their tour. Eddie Money is coming up. I'll throw on the crew and Led Zepp. They're on deck too.
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Huh? 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

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That's the reason why CJ is still rocking after 20 years. It's classic. We love it like you love it. 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

0: Hey, she was a shaking Eddie Money with Mud, the crew for you in that set with a hat trick of girls, girls, girls, girls, the crew getting ready for that major tour. The return of the Carnival of Sins tour, and you know 100%, that's going to be one crazy tour for sure. Queen's coming up, author on Tesla, and Fleetwood Mac, they're on deck too.
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0: Yes, it do.
1: Yes, it do. It is what it is, the way it is. Tesla with Mutt Fleetwood Mac in that set. And the Gold Dust Woman, Stevie Nicks, turned 78 years old last Tuesday. A happy belated birthday to the legendary Stevie Nicks. She always rocks, you know. Queen's coming up. Author on Three Doors Down. And Jimi Hendrix and Soundgarden, they're on deck too.
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4: I'm Chief Meteorologist Jeff Lyons with your 14 First Alert forecast. For the overnight hours, clearing skies with a low of 62 degrees. On Tuesday, mostly sunny, a high of 80. Then on Tuesday night, clear again with a low of 57. On Wednesday, sunny and pleasant with a high of 82 degrees. I'm Chief Meteorologist Jeff Lyons with your 14 First Alert forecast.
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0: Thank you. I want you to want me. Cheap Trick with Mud. What a fun band. They're fantastic. They're always rocking a tour. Rick Nielsen, the guitar legend in that band, always brings a big box of picks, guitar picks, and he throws them out off the stage. And that's a cool thing to grab if you catch Cheap Trick in concert. The Rolling Stones are coming up. Author on GNR and BTO, they're on deck too.
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0: Yo, yo, yo, the Rolling Stones, and go ahead, start me up with Mother Rolling Stones with that brand new album coming out July the 10th called Foreign Tongues, another Rolling Stones album, which is going to be amazing. In fact, right now there are a few videos online you can check out of that forthcoming LP, Way to Go Rolling Stones. Van Halen, they're coming up, author on Journey and Stone Temple Pilots, they're next.
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0: The very affable journey in any way you want it. You got it with Mud. Even with all the fighting between the members of that band, they continue to rock that Final Frontier tour. In fact, they're going now through the end of the year. Come on, guys. Get along and rock that tour. Van Halen, they're coming up. Author on AC/DC and the Red Hot Chili Peppers, they're on deck too.
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2: I'm Chief Meteorologist Jeff Lyons with your 14 First Alert forecast. For the overnight hours, clearing skies with a low of 62 degrees. On Tuesday, mostly sunny, a high of 80. Then on Tuesday night, clear again with a low of 57. On Wednesday, sunny and pleasant with a high of 82 degrees. I'm Chief Meteorologist Jeff Lyons with your 14 First Alert forecast.
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music. That's the reason why CJ is still rocking after 20 years. It's classic. We love it like you love it. CJ 105.7.

0: Yeah, the jukebox hero, Foreigner. That's what they are, jukebox heroes. That's all they have, jukebox classics. Big, big, big tunes. And what a band they are. What a catalog of amazing tunes. That band rocks all the way. Hey, Led Zepp, they're coming up. I'll throw on the Foos, the Foo Fighters, and Eric Clapton is next.
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0: Yeah, what a scream. Led Zepp from Led Zepp 3 and the Immigrant Song. I love Led Zepp 3. You know, most of the tunes are kind of mellow, with the exception of the screaming on the Immigrant Song. That's one fine LP for sure. Hey, the Eagles are coming up. I'll throw on Aerosmith, and SRV is on deck too.
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0: Yeah. Aerosmith and Janie's Got a Gun from that fine album called Pump from 1989. Lots of talk, lots of rumors about Aerosmith maybe hopping back on a mini tour or so. That will be very cool if that goes down. Come on, Aerosmith, make it happen. Hey, the Eagles are coming up. Author on Collective Soul. And Green Day, they're on deck too.
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1: One of our officers got bitten. 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I mean, they were attacking our ICE officers because the local and the state law enforcement wouldn't even respond to help us. Now, we got state and local doing their job.
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0: those who qualify.
1: Fox News, I'm CJ Papa. Primary Tuesday for six states, including New Jersey, where the polls are open, and in California.
2: California's governor's race candidates include Democrats Javier Becerra and Tom Steyer, and Republican Steve Hilton. All candidates there appear on a single ballot. The top two finishers, regardless of the party, move on to the November general election. And Los Angeles's mayoral race is heating up between Spencer Pratt, Nithya Raman, and Karen Bass. It's a tight race.
1: That's Fox's Alex Hogan. In that mayor's race, if one of the candidates receives more than 50% of the vote, they win the race outright, and there's no runoff in November. President Trump isn't buying a claim by Iranian state media that Tehran suspended talks with the U.S., telling ABC News a potential deal to reopen the Strait of Hormuz and extend a ceasefire could happen over the next week. Gas dropping overnight, now down 20 cents since last Tuesday. 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
3: News. I'm Chris Foster. There are primary elections in 6 states today.
4: Here in California, voters will decide who's going to replace termed-out Governor Gavin Newsom and, of course, the next mayor in L.A., the current mayor, Democrat Karen Bass, fighting to keep her job.
3: Fox's Matt Finn, the top two candidates in California primaries, regardless of party, advance to the general election. The Justice Department says it'll stop work on a $1.8 billion anti-weaponization payout fund set up after President Trump settled a lawsuit with the IRS.
5: Last week, a federal judge in Virginia ruled the fund must be paused while she sorted through legal issues. The DOJ posting this fund was open to anybody who was so weaponized, targeted, persecuted, whether they were Democrat, Republican, conservative, independent, or otherwise. The department will abide by the court's ruling.
3: Fox's David Spunt. 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

Ozzy right there. The late, I hate saying that. I hate saying the late Ozzy. I'm Kara. I'm just on time, actually. It's a big set right now with Rush.

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0: Baba O'Reilly from The Who. And if I didn't say it, would you know the name of that song? When songs don't have the name, the actual title in the chorus, it's weird, isn't it? Led Zeppelin's famous for that. We've got the Chili Peppers queued up.
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0: Love it. Steve Miller Band there, also Breaking the Girl from the Red Hot Chili Peppers. We've got some Eddie, I was going to say Eddie Money. No, not Eddie Money, not Eddie Murphy. Which Eddie is it? I think you'll figure that out. It's a band named Pearl Jam, coming up next.
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6: From the Cromwell Weather Center, I'm Jeff Daly. Sunshine today and high of 80. Tonight, clear 57. Tomorrow, sunny with the mercury in the low 80s. Thursday, sunshine with a high in the mid 80s. Thursday night, mostly clear, 62. Sunny Friday, 85. Partly cloudy Friday night, 65. Sunny Saturday and 86. And then we pick up a chance of showers for Saturday night through Monday.
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It's classic. We love it like you love it. 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

0: Freddie Mercury. Boy, if there's anybody I wish I could have seen, it's him. And with Queen, or even without, really. Clapton knows a thing or two about guitar. He's on the way next. Also, Slash and Eddie Van Halen. 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

0: Oh, if I had a nickel for every time I played my Diver Down cassette back in the day, oh, I'd have at least probably a couple $100,000. I still love that album so much. Rat and Bon Jovi coming up.
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3: Good morning. I'm Jeff Nally on the Cromwell Ag Radio Network. Soybeans lead the commodity complex lower today at the Chicago Board of Trade. Front 3 months of soybeans between 11 and 15 and 3/4 cents a bushel down. The corn market is between 3 and 6 cents lower. The wheat trade in sympathy between 6 and 7 and 3/4 cents a bushel down. The Department of Agriculture yesterday said about 2/3 of the corn crop and about 2/3 of the soybean crop are in good to excellent condition. That's a roundabout number, but generally in the same ballpark as we were a year ago. Furthermore, the forecast includes more precipitation that would continue to help and to develop the crop. Not getting much help from the product trade this morning. Soybean oil futures are between 64 cents and 89 cents lower. Soybean meal from 10 cents to $1.50 lower. Rice is lower. Cotton futures, they're higher this morning. October live cattle futures are down 82 cents at $231.50. Feeder cattle, October contracts down $2.45 at $342.85. Lean hogs, October down 62 cents at $83.60 a hundred. Again, at the Chicago Board of Trade today, it is a negative market. Corn futures July down 3.25 cents at 440.75. Soybeans July down 15.25, 1165.5. I'm Jeff Nally.
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0: It's Bon Jovi, Kara here, ready to rock you nonstop. Next, beginning with the perfect song to kick off a long set, a perfect song on the radio. That's kind of some hints I'm dropping. You'll figure it out coming up.
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2: From the Cromwell Weather Center, I'm Jeff Daly. Sunshine today and high of 80. Tonight, clear 57. Tomorrow, sunny with the mercury in the low 80s. Thursday, sunshine with a high in the mid 80s. Thursday night, mostly clear, 62. Sunny Friday, 85. Partly cloudy Friday night, 65. Sunny Saturday and 86. And then we pick up a chance of showers for Saturday night through Monday.
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Brain Stew, part of a long set, Green Day. I'm Kara. When I was young, my mom went back to work. She was a stay-at-home mom until I was like 9 or 10, and they wanted me to make dinner after school alone. They would leave me stew meat. I didn't know what I was doing. I added cinnamon. And you know what? They never made me make it again. So that was a good thing for me.

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0: Fleetwood Mac right there. I'm Kara. Did you know today is National I Love My Dentist Day? Now, I have to admit, being a dentist, that's got to be rough. Who ever looks forward to their dental appointment? Unless it's just a whitening. Not me. I know. I need to floss.
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7: From the Cromwell Weather Center, I'm Jeff Daly. Sunshine today and high of 80. Tonight, clear 57. Tomorrow, sunny with the mercury in the low 80s. Thursday, sunshine with a high in the mid 80s. Thursday night, mostly clear, 62. Sunny Friday, 85. Partly cloudy Friday night, 65. Sunny Saturday and 86. And then we pick up a chance of showers for Saturday night through Monday.
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It's wild to think that Marilyn Monroe just would have celebrated her 100th birthday. I feel like if she would have lived that long, she still would have been gorgeous.

The staying power of music. That's the reason why CJ is still rocking after 20 years. It's classic. We love it like you love it. 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

0: Pretty sure that jewelry is more about Father's Day than Mother's Day. Just saying. ZZ Top right there. Next up, we've got the Doobies. We've got Soundgarden. Even the Police. Rock with us next.
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6: Reporting for Cromwell Media News, I'm Rob Nichols. Kentucky businessman and former GOP Senate candidate Nate Morris is set to become the nation's next ambassador to Colombia. President Trump has nominated Morris for the position. President promised Morris a new role after asking him to withdraw from the Republican primary race to fill Mitch McConnell's seat in the Senate. Congressman Andy Barr went on to win the primary. Trump's appointment of Morris to the ambassador position will need to be approved by the Senate. The Indiana State Fire Marshal is investigating a deadly house fire that happened Friday night in Posey County. Two people died in the fire and a third person's hospitalized, but their condition's not been released. The fire started a garage at a home on Diamond Island Road near Mott's Road around 9:45 p.m. The names of the victims have not been released. Governor Andy Beshear is recognizing June as Pride Month in Kentucky. The governor signed a proclamation recognizing June as Pride Month on Monday. Beshear has been a vocal supporter of the LGBTQ community for years and demonstrated his support by signing executive order banning conversion therapy on minors. He has vetoed legislation banning gender-affirming health care, and he became the first sitting governor to speak at the statewide fairness rally in Frankfort. In a statement yesterday, Beshear said he believes all children are children of God, no exceptions, no asterisks. And to his LGBTQ plus neighbors, he said, I see you and I support you. I'm Rob Nichols reporting.
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8: From the Cromwell Weather Center, I'm Jeff Daly. Sunshine today and high of 80. Tonight, clear and 57. Tomorrow, sunny with the mercury in the low 80s. Thursday, sunshine with a high in the mid 80s. Thursday night, mostly clear, 62. Sunny Friday, 85. Partly cloudy Friday night, 65. Sunny Saturday and 86. And then we pick up a chance of showers for Saturday night through Monday.
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0: Flat Crows have a very busy month on the road. Out of the month of June, they are playing 17 days, and that includes a lot of traveling, too, including off to the UK, not to mention across the country. So good on them for being so busy, I suppose. We are taking care of business next with a long set beginning with BTO.
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0: There's Queen, Under Pressure. I'm Kara. I am very good at snapping my fingers. I can even do the Pinky Tuscadero thing, if you remember that from Happy Days. Although, cannot whistle, but I can twist my tongue. Enough about me. Let's rock you. Next, more coming for your work.
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0: Oh, my brother's right there. I'm Kara. You know, Metallica keeps setting records. 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

0: There's Urgent from Foreigner. We heard from Metallica in that set, Sad But True, which is the case for U2, I suppose, because they had held the record, U2 did, for Germany's biggest ever stadium show, but Metallica just broke that record last Saturday night. So let's hear from second placers, U2, and actually they're in song one, though, The Spot, for the next big set, coming up next.
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8: From the Cromwell Weather Center, I'm Jeff Daly. Sunshine today and high of 80. Tonight, clear, 57. Tomorrow, sunny with the mercury in the low 80s. Thursday, sunshine with a high in the mid-80s. Thursday night, mostly clear, 62. Sunny Friday, 85. Partly cloudy Friday night, 65. Sunny Saturday and 86. And then we pick up a chance of showers for Saturday night through Monday.
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City by Jack and Diane. Hey, welcome back, my friends. It's Greg Stone. Coming up, we'll have a look at rock and roll history for the 2nd of June, and we'll learn a new word, plus some of the greatest classic rock ever made, like this from Heart.

of music. That's the reason why CJ is still rocking after 20 years. It's classic. We love it like you love it. 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

0: Rush on the Greg Stone Show, and the word on the street is they'll make a new record with Annika Nellis after this 50-something tour. It's Greg Stone coming to a town near us. 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A little Grand Funk for you, some Pearl Jam and Alice Cooper. That's the next three as we work our way towards the Almanac today.
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0: Alice Cooper on the Greg Stone Show as we take a quick look at rock and roll history for the 2nd of June. Happened on this day in 73. Paul McCartney topped both the album charts and the singles charts. His latest album with Wings, Red Rose Speedway, started a 3-week run at number one, and his song My Love began 4 weeks at that peak spot of the Hot 100. And in 1989, a 52-year-old Bill Wyman secretly married 19-year-old Mandy Smith. That's not funny. All four other Stones members attended. The marriage only lasted for 17 months. In 93, Aerosmith kicked off their 169-day Get a Grip World Tour. And it was on this day in 05 that Franz Ferdinand frontman Alex Kapranos was detained by Russian police. This is a very interesting story. They suspected him of being a spy. The rocker was traveling under his real last name, which was Huntley. And he just happened to share that with an M16 agent who stole secrets from the country in the early 90s. Alex was freed when he pointed out the 13-year age difference between he and the spy. It's Greg Stone, and that's a quick look at it. Some birthdays for you real quick, though. Charlie Watts of the Stones, born on this day in 41, and Be Real from Cypress Hill in 1970. If it's yours, that's who you shared with, and that's a quick look, folks. Your rock and roll almanac for the 2nd of June.
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3: I'm Jeff Nelly on the Cromwell Ag Radio Network. At the Chicago Board of Trade, technically and fundamentally, this market saw pressure today. Technically, we're breaking through some areas of support. Fundamentally, yesterday, generally, the Department of Agriculture said 2/3 of corn and soybeans in the country is in either good or excellent condition. And further, the extended weather model suggests enough water to continue crops development toward the vegetation stage. Corn futures 2 to 6 cents down, soybeans 4 to 16 cents down, and wheat a penny and a fraction to 5 3/4 lower. Also, nothing substantial on the news front between the U.S. and Iran. Bean oil futures 35 cents to 70 cents lower, soybean meal mixed from 30 cents down to $1.70 higher. Rice and cotton futures were higher today. Live cattle October, $1.45 down at $2.3087. Feeders October down $3.55 at $3.4175. Lean hogs October 80 cents higher, $85.02. July corn lost 3.5, 4.40.5. December 4.66.5, down 6 cents. July soybeans down 15.5 at 11.65.25. November down 11 at 11.77.75. The July wheat market down 5 3/4 at 6.03. I'm Jeff Talley.
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0: getting some help from Tom Petty on your Tuesday soundtrack because you're a superhero and every superhero needs a soundtrack. Hey, do you watch that Amazon Prime show, The Boys, with the superheroes that have gone bad? There is some very disturbing content on those shows, man. I mean, very disturbing. I'm not talking about the politics. You're listening to The Greg Stone Show, and we'll come back here in just a few moments. I got the word of the day for you, though. That's coming up next hour, as well as the Daily Haircut and the Chili Peppers and some Motley Crue. Good stuff next hour right here on The Greg Stone Program.
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10: From the Cromwell Weather Center, I'm Jeff Daly. Sunshine today and high of 80. Tonight, clear and 57. Tomorrow, sunny with the mercury in the low 80s. Thursday, sunshine with a high in the mid-80s. Thursday night, mostly clear, 62. Sunny Friday, 85. Partly cloudy Friday night, 65. Sunny Saturday in 86. And then we pick up a chance of showers for Saturday night through Monday.
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Are you looking to bail from work early today or any day for that matter? And you don't mind lying? I've got some pretty good excuses that should work as far as getting you out of work. Coming up on The Greg Stone Show.

on the island. 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She says, "Hey, babe, take a walk on the wild side." 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

0: Well, if you're just staring out the window and not being very productive, your boss would just let you go anyway, right? 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Jury duty, you're going to need proof. Your physical's taking longer than expected. You need a doctor's note. The only good one is wintertime, your pipe burst, and they might even ask for the bill. How about you're bored? Just be honest with them. Listen, man, I'm not accomplishing anything here today. I need to clear my head. I'm going to leave early. Thanks. When your boss lets you do that. We'll come back. I got the Doors in the forecast and a classic from Motley Crue for the haircut.
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0: That is the remix version that they did back in 1991 to celebrate the 10-year anniversary of Too Fast for Love. Live Wire off that album, which is one of my favorite records of all time. It is so punk and glam. It's metal. It's got a lot of different elements. It's my favorite Motley Crue record. And then Shout Out the Devil is great, too. Those are my two favorite. Live Wire, the Kick-Ass 91 remix on the Daily Haircut. You're listening to The Greg Stone Show. Monumental record, seriously. Too Fast for Love. If you don't have that in your collection, get it. We'll come back. Queen and some Van Halen coming up.
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2: 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At the Chicago Board of Trade, technically and fundamentally, this market saw pressure today. Technically, we're breaking through some areas of support. Fundamentally, yesterday, generally, the Department of Agriculture said two-thirds of corn and soybeans in the country is in either good or excellent condition, and further, the extended weather models suggest enough water to continue crops development toward the vegetation stage. Corn futures 2 to 6 cents down, soybeans 4 to 16 cents down, and wheat a penny and a fraction to 5 3/4 lower. Also, nothing substantial on the news front between the U.S. and Iran. Bean oil futures 35 cents to 70 cents lower. Soybean meal mixed from 30 cents down to $1.70 higher. Rice and cotton futures were higher today. Live cattle October $1.45 down at $2.3087. Feeders October down $3.55 at $3.4175. Lean hogs October 80 cents higher, $85.02. July corn lost 3.5, 440.5. December 466.5, down 6 cents. July soybeans down 15.5 at 1165.25. November down 11 at 1177.75. The July wheat market down 5.75 at 603. I'm Jeff Talley.
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0: Epic track from Van Halen and Jamie's Crying on the Greg Stone Show. 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Dun, dun, dun, dun. The word of the day is...
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8: I'm Chief Meteorologist Jeff Lyons with your 14 First Alert forecast. For the overnight hours, clear skies with a low of 57 degrees. On Wednesday, mostly sunny and pleasant, a high of 82. Wednesday night, clear with a low of 59. And on Thursday, sunny, slightly warmer with a high of 85. I'm Chief Meteorologist Jeff Lyons with your 14 First Alert forecast.
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0: It's a noun. It refers to the most important part of something, like a problem, issue, or puzzle, often used in the phrase, the crux of. Let's see. The crux of the problem is that the project's budget is totally inadequate. How's that sound? I so eagerly want your approval. Please, tell me I'm smart. I'm just staring at the internet. I'm trying to make you smart with ELL.

staying power of music. That's the reason why CJ is still rocking after 20 years. It's classic. We love it like you love it. 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

0: Georgie Porgy Pudding Pie. Little Thorogood on the Greg Stone Show. You know what's coming up? Funny, that's what's coming up. More from Dan Mintz. He voices Tina on Bob's Burgers. Just some random observations from Dan coming up on the Greg Stone Show. He's weird funny, okay? The Doobies, Metallica, and Toto. Wow, you know you're listening to a classic rock station.
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5: Reporting for Cromwell Media News, I'm Rob Nichols. Kentucky businessman and former GOP Senate candidate Nate Morris is set to become the nation's next ambassador to Colombia. President Trump has nominated Morris for the position. President promised Morris a new role after asking him to withdraw from the Republican primary race to fill Mitch McConnell's seat in the Senate. Congressman Andy Barr went on to win the primary. Trump's appointment of Morris to the ambassador position would need to be approved by the Senate. The Indiana State Fire Marshal is investigating a deadly house fire that happened Friday night in Posey County. Two people died in the fire and a third person's hospitalized, but their condition's not been released. The fire started a garage at a home on Diamond Island Road near Mott's Road around 9:45 p.m. The names of the victims have not been released. Governor Andy Beshear is recognizing June as Pride Month in Kentucky. The governor signed a proclamation recognizing June as Pride Month on Monday. Beshear has been a vocal supporter of the LGBTQ community for years and demonstrated his support by signing an executive order banning conversion therapy on minors. He has vetoed legislation banning gender-affirming health care, and he became the first sitting governor to speak at the statewide fairness rally in Frankfort. In a statement yesterday, Beshear said he believes all children are children of God, no exceptions, no asterisks. And to his LGBTQ plus neighbors, he said, I see you and I support you. I'm Rob Nichols reporting.
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9: I'm Chief Meteorologist Jeff Lyons with your 14 First Alert forecast. For the overnight hours, clear skies with a low of 57 degrees. On Wednesday, mostly sunny and pleasant, a high of 82. Wednesday night, clear with a low of 59. And on Thursday, sunny, slightly warmer with a high of 85. I'm Chief Meteorologist Jeff Lyons with your 14 First Alert forecast.
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0: Steve Luthaker helping out Alex Van Halen with that final Van Halen record. I don't even know what it's going to be officially called, the Van Halen record. But tons of stuff with Wolfie, Alex, and Ed that they recorded. And now Alex and Steve Luthaker. Steve was a great friend of Eddie Van Halen's. They're trying to piece things together. Steve says he's not playing guitar. He's not going to fudge anything or try to blend anything. It's all coming from those sessions. And, you know, they're trying to fit pieces together. So that's what Steve's doing, since he's a guitar mind, somebody that Eddie respected. He'll be able to view it differently than, say, Alex, who's a drummer, right? Give me wood and something to beat on. I am drummer. Anyway, it's Greg Stone. I got something funnier than that. Here's Dan Mintz. He's the voice of Tina on Bob's Burgers and some random strange observations.
1: My wife confessed that she has a non-sexual crush on someone. Me. They should put pictures of people who faked their disappearance on soy milk cartons. I always tell actors there are no small roles. So could you bring some more small roles to our table? People always think I'm crazy when I tell them I see a psychiatrist because I'm the only one that can see her. I got one of those treadmill desks so I cannot do work and not exercise at the same time. Do hippie dolphins have land births?
0: Jeez. That is Dan Mintz. You can just see Tina delivering those lines, can't you? What's next for you? Great music. That's what's next. Still to come, some Harold Smith Priest. I got the Guess Who and some AC/DC to name a few. Coming up on the Greg Stone Show. Plus, we'll play the game. That's right, Stone Cold Factor, a bunch of Stoney Baloney is on the way.
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0: Aerosmith on your Tuesday. You're listening to The Greg Stone Show. Coming up next hour, we'll play the game Stone Cold Fact, or a bunch of Stony Baloney, and we'll be going to Florida, imagine that, to meet this woman in the neighborhood. That's coming up here at the end of the show. And in the meantime, it's the world's greatest classic rock. You know why? Because that's what we do.
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Such a beautiful song, isn't it? Queensryche and Silent Lucidity. Hey, it's Greg Stone working our way towards the game. Stone Cold Fact or a bunch of stony baloney with this from Bob Seger.

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Hey, neighbor, you're number one. 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

0: Burn it down, baby. Little David Byrne in the Talking Heads burning down the house this afternoon on the Greg Stone Show as we play the game. Are you ready? Stone Cold Fact or a bunch of stony baloney? It's where America comes to learn. There are more islands in the Caribbean than any other place in the world. There are more islands in the Caribbean than any other place in the world. What do you think about that statement? Agree or disagree, Stone Cold Fact, or a bunch of stony baloney? Your answer coming up, plus some Blackfoot and AC/DC.
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1: Reporting for Cromwell Media News, I'm Rob Nichols. Kentucky businessman and former GOP Senate candidate Nate Morris is set to become the nation's next ambassador to Colombia. President Trump has nominated Morris for the position. President promised Morris a new role after asking him to withdraw from the Republican primary race to fill Mitch McConnell's seat in the Senate. Congressman Andy Barr went on to win the primary. Trump's appointment of Morris to the ambassador position will need to be approved by the Senate. The Indiana State Fire Marshal is investigating a deadly house fire that happened Friday night in Posey County. Two people died in the fire and a third person's hospitalized, but their condition's not been released. The fire started in a garage at a home on Diamond Island Road near Mott's Road around 9:45 p.m. The names of the victims have not been released. Governor Andy Beshear is recognizing June as Pride Month in Kentucky. The governor signed a proclamation recognizing June as Pride Month on Monday. Beshear has been a vocal supporter of the LGBTQ community for years and demonstrated his support by signing executive order banning conversion therapy on minors. He has vetoed legislation banning gender-affirming health care, and he became the first sitting governor to speak at the statewide fairness rally in Frankfort. In a statement yesterday, Beshear said he believes all children are children of God, no exceptions, no asterisks. And to his LGBTQ plus neighbors, he said, I see you and I support you. I'm Rob Nichols reporting.
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5: I'm Chief Meteorologist Jeff Lyons with your 14 First Alert forecast. For the overnight hours, clear skies with a low of 57 degrees. On Wednesday, mostly sunny and pleasant, a high of 82. Wednesday night, clear with a low of 59. And on Thursday, sunny, slightly warmer with a high of 85. I'm Chief Meteorologist Jeff Lyons with your 14 First Alert forecast.
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0: Creedence on the show today as we wrap up Stone Cold Fact or a Bunch of Stony Baloney, that there are more islands in the Caribbean than any other place in the world. That is a bunch of stony baloney. Yes, folks, it's Sweden. Sweden has more islands than anywhere else in the world, some 267,570 islands. The Caribbean's not even close. They got like 7,000-8,000 islands. That's it. Now, granted, there's only, you know, 1,000 of those islands that are inhabited. And then who's in second? Well, that's Norway. You know, the sister country to Sweden with 239,000 islands. And then Finland, who's, you know, the second cousin at 178,000 islands. I think Canada and the U.S. are in the top 10. But, wow. 267,570 islands off the coast of Sweden. Now you know something.
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0: All right, people of Earth, we'll be traveling. Yes, is it getting boring that we're going to Florida almost every day? That's just where stuff like this happens, folks. I even tell people who aren't, you know, your stereotypical Floridian, that, you know, they live in a whack state, and they're like, oh, yeah. Oh, yeah, it's whacked. They know. I think everybody there is just a little bit wacky. And we'll prove it coming up here in just a few on The Greg Stone Show.
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0: United States calling. Are we reaching?
1: Got that young lust off the wall. It's Pink Floyd. I'm Greg Stone, and we're going to Florida. Are you ready?
2: Oh, who are the people in your neighborhood? The people that you meet each day.
1: All right. I'm telling you, alcohol is not good for society. A woman in Florida named Diane called 911 last week, told the dispatcher that she was in need of assistance because the bar she was at wouldn't serve her a Jello shot. Unclear what the dispatcher said, but Diane wasn't satisfied because she called back three other times, demanding that somebody help her with this emergency Jello shot situation. By the way, Diane isn't a college student or anything remotely close to that. She's 68 years old. She had some weed on her, too, and a couple of pipes. Cops did send somebody out to arrest Diane, charged with misuse of 911 services, trespassing, and possession. She also admitted that she'd been drinking all day and smoking weed. I don't know what got into me. Let me tell you, you just told us what got into you, a matter of fact. Listen, if you get cut off, they know better than you do because you're wasted. You're inebriated. If somebody says that works there, no, we're not serving you anymore. That's it. You should be like, okay, thanks for noticing because I don't know how to limit myself. I'm 68 years old and I have a mind of a toddler.
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1: Reporting for Cromwell Media News, I'm Rob Nichols. Kentucky businessman and former GOP Senate candidate Nate Morris is set to become the nation's next ambassador to Colombia. President Trump has nominated Morris for the position. President promised Morris a new role after asking him to withdraw from the Republican primary race to fill Mitch McConnell's seat in the Senate. Congressman Andy Barr went on to win the primary. Trump's appointment of Morris to the ambassador position will need to be approved by the Senate. The Indiana State Fire Marshal is investigating a deadly house fire that happened Friday night in Posey County. Two people died in the fire and a third person's hospitalized, but their condition's not been released. The fire started a garage at a home on Diamond Island Road near Monts Road around 9:45 p.m. The names of the victims have not been released. Governor Andy Beshear is recognizing June as Pride Month in Kentucky. The governor signed a proclamation recognizing June as Pride Month on Monday. Beshear has been a vocal supporter of the LGBTQ community for years and demonstrated his support by signing an executive order banning conversion therapy on minors. He has vetoed legislation banning gender-affirming health care, and he became the first sitting governor to speak at the statewide fairness rally in Frankfurt. In a statement yesterday, Beshear said he believes all children are children of God, no exceptions, no asterisks. And to his LGBTQ plus neighbors, he said, I see you and I support you. I'm Rob Nichols reporting.
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6: I'm Chief Meteorologist Jeff Lyons with your 14 First Alert forecast. For the overnight hours, clear skies with a low of 57 degrees. On Wednesday, mostly sunny and pleasant, a high of 82. Wednesday night, clear with a low of 59. And on Thursday, sunny, slightly warmer with a high of 85. I'm Chief Meteorologist Jeff Lyons with your 14 First Alert forecast.
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0: The NHL Stanley Cup playoffs start tonight. Las Vegas will be in Raleigh taking on the Carolina Hurricanes. Game one of the Stanley Cup Finals. Go Hurricanes. I don't think I need to explain myself to anybody. And then the NBA Finals start tomorrow in San Antonio. 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

0: Wrapping up my portion of your Tuesday with some Stone Temple Pilots. You're listening to The Greg Stone Show, and I appreciate that. We'll be back tomorrow for your hump day. Same stony time, same stony place.
1: This is not headline news. Today is National Leave the Office Early Day. Millions of Americans will celebrate by not changing a thing. Meta is developing an AI device called Pendant, which listens and records everything you say or hear throughout the day. There's already a version of that. It's called Having a Wife. Madonna says John F. Kennedy Jr. was the best sex of her life. After him, it's a real long list. And half of Americans say life is no longer fun. We're always here to help out, responded Wang Chung. This is not headline news.
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5: 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And there'll be a special adoption fee to help pets find their forever homes. It all happens and it takes a village. 10 a.m. to 2 p.m. Saturday, June 6 for Rock and Rescue. Help that furry friend find their next home. Let's rock and adopt the Cromwell's Rock and Rescue. And it takes a village, June 6.
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neighbors love our music so much, they threw a brick at our window so they could hear it better. 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CJ 105.7.